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0: 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Time check brought to us by Duncan, Pasalubong ng Bayan. Welcome po once again sa ating programang The 90s Heart. 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At saka happy listening din kay Jimmy Lou Pagara. 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Food Panda rider. Araw-araw siyang nakikinig sa Heart FM. Oh, Jimmy Lou, oh, ingat lang ha sa biyahe mo ha. Tsaka sana ang daming magtitip sa'yo, di ba? Hi then sa ating mga sweethearts kay Lady M. Good morning to you, Lady M. At tsaka sa ating mga sweethearts ngayon dyan sa may Agora Market City. Market City, Agora. Shoutout po sa inyong lahat. 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Happy listening po sa inyong lahat. Alright? Anyway, honest natin, 33 minutes after 9 o'clock and sama-sama tayo hanggang alas 12 dito lang sa ating programang The 90s Heart. 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

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Medyo overtime tayo. 3 minuto lang. Anyway, George is ready and ready na din siya sa kanyang playlist. Ha? Punong-puno po ng love songs hanggang alas 3. Of course, susunod na ang programa Music from the Heart. And here's now a song from Sade, Smooth Operator, playing right here sa Heart FM, ang radyo ng heart ko. 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

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Maayong maayong udto mga sweethearts. I'm so thrilled to spend this Saturday with you. Alam ko lahat nakangiti. It's Kaching Kaching Day. And sabayan natin yan ng mga love songs for you to feel the good vibes hanggang alas tres. So, haba-habang pagsasama ito. Oh, mahaba-habang chikahan din. Text me 0917-1579-927 at 0961-8924-927. 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Oh, i-chat mo si George. 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And Love Ride is on. Okay, let's sail the love boat together till 3. We got up next, Fixing a Broken Heart, My Indecent Obsession. 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

0: 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Thank you so much for keeping us on the background while you guys are busy out there on this very, very lovely Saturday. 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O siya, you tell me how are you guys doing on this very beautiful Saturday? Napaka-lively, ano? 0917-1579-927 at 0961-8924-927. Yun po yung ating mga text lines, ha? 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Osha Love Songs on the go till 3. I'll be on a break muna ha. Very quick break. 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

44. And now Stephen Bishop coming right through with On and On. And the next song is brought to us by EXL Makaboy Plus Capsule. It's never too late to be healthy.

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0: 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It is now the third hour ng ating programang Music from the Heart, the weekend edition, ika-15 ng Agosto, sweldo-sweldo. 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Anyways, mga sweethearts, we are sharing and vibing with all of your favorite love hits. And now let's hear some of you who sent some messages here sa ating text line. I'm an avid fan and listener here from Barangay Makasandig. Please greet happy birthday to Sushmita Sen of CDO, Miss Dimple Bacaresa in Australia. Thank you and God bless. Happy birthday to those of you who are also celebrating something today. Oh, diba? Enjoy! And from your Heart FM family, we wish you the best. Every little thing. Eto naman mula kay 6379. Hi George, this is Gina from Zone 6. Leong Bonbon Opol, request kong song. Tonight I Give In. Favorite na ako ni siya kantahon. Thank you. Maraming ding salamat, Ate Gina. Oh, sige, I'll try to play your requested song, ha? Don't you worry. Oh, dito na tayo. Dito na tayo magpalamig. Oh, samalamig kayo dyan. Samalamig. Samahan si George. And through also texting me, yeah, let's have some convo. Let's have some conversation. 0917-1579-927 at 0961-8924-927. Facebook page. Nako. 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

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And the next song is brought to us by EXL Makaboy Plus Capsule. 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

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Ngayon na talaga. By the way, that song was brought to us by EXO.

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A minute to go before we hit 3 o'clock and it's wrapping time. Hindi ako magra-wrap. I mean wrap. Yeah, I'm gonna wrap up the show. Oh, kasi I need to go. Maraming salamat mga sweethearts. Thank you as always sa inyong pag spending in your Saturday afternoons with me. Nagandang salamat ha sa mga nagsend ng kanilang mga thoughts. And I'll see you all next week. Monday to Friday, of course. Monday to Saturday. Oh, music from the heart ha. 9 a.m. to 11 a.m. weekday edition with Dr. Heart. And Dear Heart naman tayo, our afternoon weekday show. Osha, enjoy the rest of your weekend. Alam ko maraming plano, madaming pupuntahan ano. Oh, mag-ingat kayo ha. At if you can, bring us with you, Heart FM. Mamaya sa Tunog Tsada, all your favorite local songs will be played. Okay, magkita-kita tayo. This has been George at the 80s Heart. Coming right through. You better take care. Enjoy and have fun. 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Ang radyo ng heart ko. Bye!

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people and places as we'd like them to be. But you know what truth is? 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